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1: It's time for request time.

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Fuck it. We're here now, though.

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Now I'm sitting as pretty as each penny is, while I'm penniless in a lab on your guinea pigs. I ain't finna fool them in a vacuum, in the simian when I pull the big guns out.

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Mafia rules, you making a mockery, leave a monopoly, speak on my flow, my nigga, I'm honest. 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Give me your pass, I conquer it, this ain't the time for pondering. You niggas are slandering,

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Damn, my bad. Send a few coins to the corner. Please make a sweep on me. I don't hop on tracks, I leap on them. In the field with the cleats on. Steve Jobs, buddy, give him his mind. In due time, he'll be mine. Bitch, ignore, go find him the minute sign. If you're looking for the facts, I'm a bigger define. Young, it's all quirk in the middle of fine. In the face of this crimping, Long Beach DC is different. Fall man with the put on, still getting bread with the niggas I put on. Yeah, yeah, I put my hood on. Bitch got cold, I put my hood on. Yeah, yeah. Marshall and Calvin, both from the gutters like public housing. Now we're performing behind us of thousands. Wearing no makeup, but we still be close.